years can a mountain exist before it is washed to the sea? Yes, and how many years can some people exist before they're allowed to be free? Yes, and how many times can a man turn his head and pretend that he just doesn't

0: Hier ist SWR 1 Baden-Württemberg.
1: You self-destructing little girl, pick yourself up, don't blame the world. So you screwed up, but you're gonna